mama, she got it sticking in the cameraman. And we could have some. And he's up there. What's that? Hawaiian noises. He's banging on the bongos like a chimpanzee. Oh, that ain't working.

something else. The afterworld. A world of never-ending happiness. You can always see the sun. Day or night.